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2: Scattered showers and isolated storms continue for tonight. Otherwise, mostly clear as temperatures drop back to around 48 and it will be breezy. Lots of sunshine into Thursday, high around 61 along with gusty winds. Breezy conditions for Thursday night with passing clouds, a low 44. Mostly sunny into Friday as we top out again in the lower 60s. Falling back to 52 Friday night with more clouds rolling in as the night goes on. A warmer weekend in store, high around 78 for Saturday with sunshine too. Dropping back to 62 into Saturday night with mostly clear skies. A high in the upper 70s again for Sunday with sunshine. Increasing clouds as we head towards Sunday night, a low around 52, with a chance of rain showers coming in. Rain showers are likely for Monday, with a mix of sun and clouds throughout the day and cooler with a high in the upper 50s. We'll still see rainy conditions into Monday night, mostly cloudy as we drop back to 41. A chance of rain showers on Tuesday, partly sunny and even cooler, a high of 51. A low of 40 for Tuesday night and mostly cloudy. I'm meteorologist Regina Kuhl for Marquette's Rocking Eagle. Right now, it's 62 degrees.
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1: Scattered showers and isolated storms continue for tonight. Otherwise, mostly clear. Temperatures drop back to around 48 and it will be breezy. Lots of sunshine into Thursday, high around 61 along with gusty winds. Breezy conditions for Thursday night with passing clouds, a low 44. Mostly sunny into Friday as we top out again in the lower 60s. Falling back to 52 Friday night with more clouds rolling in as the night goes on. A warmer weekend in store, high around 78 for Saturday with sunshine too. Dropping back to 62 into Saturday night with mostly clear skies. A high in the upper 70s again for Sunday with sunshine. Increasing clouds as we head towards Sunday night, a low around 52, with a chance of rain showers coming in. Rain showers are likely for Monday, with a mix of sun and clouds throughout the day and cooler with a high in the upper 50s. We'll still see rainy conditions into Monday night, mostly cloudy as we drop back to 41. A chance of rain showers on Tuesday, partly sunny and even cooler, a high of 51. A low 40 for Tuesday night and mostly cloudy. I'm meteorologist Regina Cole for Marquette's Rocking Eagle. Right now, it's 60 degrees.
0: Here's Marquette Police Patrol Captain Jim Finkbeiner with a reminder that a new city law says you can't ride any kind of bikes on downtown or 3rd Street sidewalks.
2: In the downtown area, the DDA area, which includes Washington Street from Lakeshore to 7th, 3rd Street from Fair to Berrega, and South Front Street from Ridge to Berrega. Those streets are considered the downtown areas. Those sidewalks, you can't ride a bike. And really any mobility device. That means e-bikes, scooters, electric skateboards, all those type of things. You can't ride those on the sidewalks in those particular sidewalks ever. Take the caveat that a mobility device also includes wheelchairs, electric wheelchairs. That, of course, is always allowed. That's an ADA, and we would never restrict that. So anybody that's in a wheelchair, electric wheelchair, obviously you have the right to be on the sidewalk. That is never in question. But e-bikes, pedal bikes, scooters, whether they're electrified or not, all those type of things, Segways, none of that can be on the sidewalks in those areas like I just reiterated.
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1: Scattered showers and isolated storms continue for tonight. Otherwise, mostly clear. Temperatures drop back to around 48, and it will be breezy. Lots of sunshine into Thursday, a high around 61, along with gusty winds. Breezy conditions for Thursday night with passing clouds, a low 44. Mostly sunny into Friday as we top out again in the lower 60s. Falling back to 52 Friday night with more clouds rolling in as the night goes on. A warmer weekend in store, high around 78 for Saturday with sunshine too. Dropping back to 62 into Saturday night with mostly clear skies. A high in the upper 70s again for Sunday with sunshine. Increasing clouds as we head towards Sunday night, a low around 52 with a chance of rain showers coming in. Rain showers are likely for Monday with a mix of sun and clouds throughout the day and cooler with a high in the upper 50s. We'll still see rainy conditions into Monday night, mostly cloudy as we drop back to 41. A chance of rain showers on Tuesday, partly sunny and even cooler, high of 51. A low 40 for Tuesday night and mostly cloudy. I'm meteorologist Regina Cole for Marquette's Rocking Eagle. Right now it's 53 degrees.
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2: Hey everybody, this is Ann with the Pets of the Week from You Pause. We have some reptiles for adoption. One is a bearded dragon named Bob. Bob is a pretty cool guy. He likes to ride on your shoulder. He's pretty friendly, that's for sure. And as far as bearded dragons go, he's a cool dude. We also have a leopard gecko named Youngblood. Yep, Youngblood after the singer. A little misunderstood fellow. He's kind of bashful at first, kind of shy. He's a little bit older. That's okay. Comes out of his shell and he opens right up. Just give him some time. If you are a reptile lover and you know how to care for reptiles or would like to learn from one of our wonderful caregivers, we have some wonderful caregivers who are experts on reptiles. Give us a call, 906-475-6661, or check us out on our website, upaws.org. Thank you.
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2: Scattered showers and isolated storms continue for tonight. Otherwise, mostly clear. Temperatures drop back to around 48 and it will be breezy. Lots of sunshine into Thursday, a high around 61 along with gusty winds. Breezy conditions for Thursday night with passing clouds, a low 44. Mostly sunny into Friday as we top out again in the lower 60s. Falling back to 52 Friday night with more clouds rolling in as the night goes on. A warmer weekend in store, a high around 78 for Saturday with sunshine too. Dropping back to 62 into Saturday night with mostly clear skies. A high in the upper 70s again for Sunday with sunshine. Increasing clouds as we head towards Sunday night, a low around 52, with a chance of rain showers coming in. Rain showers are likely for Monday, with a mix of sun and clouds throughout the day and cooler with a high in the upper 50s. We'll still see rainy conditions into Monday night, mostly cloudy as we drop back to 41. A chance of rain showers on Tuesday, partly sunny and even cooler, a high of 51. A low 40 for Tuesday night and mostly cloudy. I'm meteorologist Regina Cole for Marquette's Rocking Eagle. Right now it's 53 degrees.
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0: This Upper Michigan weather forecast is brought to you by Slab's Bar and Grill in downtown Marquette, serving up big local food 7 days a week in the Ramada Inn.
1: Scattered showers and isolated storms continue for tonight, otherwise mostly clear as temperatures drop back to around 48 and it will be breezy. Lots of sunshine into Thursday, a high around 61 along with gusty winds. Breezy conditions for Thursday night with passing clouds, a low of 44. Mostly sunny into Friday as we top out again in the lower 60s. Falling back to 52 Friday night with more clouds rolling in as the night goes on. A warmer weekend in store, a high around 78 for Saturday with sunshine too. Dropping back to 62 into Saturday night with mostly clear skies. A high in the upper 70s again for Sunday with sunshine. Increasing clouds as we head towards Sunday night, a low around 52 with a chance of rain showers coming in. Rain showers are likely for Monday with a mix of sun and clouds throughout the day and cooler with a high in the upper 50s. We'll still see rainy conditions into Monday night, mostly cloudy as we drop back to 41. A chance of rain showers on Tuesday, partly sunny and even cooler, a high of 51. A low of 40 for Tuesday night, and mostly cloudy. I'm meteorologist Regina Kuhl for Marquette's Rocking Eagle. Right now, it's 52 degrees.
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1: Scattered showers and isolated storms continue for tonight. Otherwise, mostly clear as temperatures drop back to around 48 and it will be breezy. Lots of sunshine into Thursday, high around 61 along with gusty winds. Breezy conditions for Thursday night with passing clouds, a low 44. Mostly sunny into Friday as we top out again in the lower 60s. Falling back to 52 Friday night with more clouds rolling in as the night goes on. A warmer weekend in store, high around 78 for Saturday with sunshine too. Dropping back to 62 into Saturday night with mostly clear skies. High in the upper 70s again for Sunday with sunshine. Increasing clouds as we head towards Sunday night, a low around 52, with a chance of rain showers coming in. Rain showers are likely for Monday, with a mix of sun and clouds throughout the day and cooler with a high in the upper 50s. We'll still see rainy conditions into Monday night, mostly cloudy as we drop back to 41. A chance of rain showers on Tuesday, partly sunny and even cooler, a high of 51. A low of 40 for Tuesday night and mostly cloudy. I'm meteorologist Regina Kuhl for Marquette's Rocking Eagle. Right now it's 52 degrees.
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0: This Upper Michigan weather forecast is brought to you by Early Birds, serving up the UP's best breakfast in Marquette and Munising.
1: Scattered showers and isolated storms continue for tonight. Otherwise, mostly clear. Temperatures drop back to around 48, and it will be breezy. Lots of sunshine into Thursday, a high around 61, along with gusty winds. Breezy conditions for Thursday night with passing clouds, a low 44. Mostly sunny into Friday as we top out again in the lower 60s. Falling back to 52 Friday night with more clouds rolling in as the night goes on. A warmer weekend in store, high around 78 for Saturday with sunshine too. Dropping back to 62 into Saturday night with mostly clear skies. A high in the upper 70s again for Sunday with sunshine. Increasing clouds as we head towards Sunday night, a low around 52, with a chance of rain showers coming in. Rain showers are likely for Monday, with a mix of sun and clouds throughout the day and cooler with a high in the upper 50s. We'll still see rainy conditions into Monday night, mostly cloudy as we drop back to 41. A chance of rain showers on Tuesday, partly sunny and even cooler, high of 51. A low 40 for Tuesday night, and mostly cloudy. I'm meteorologist Regina Kuhl for Marquette's Rocking Eagle. Right now, it's 53 degrees.
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2: Hey everybody, this is Ann with the Pets of the Week from You Pause. We have some reptiles for adoption. One is a bearded dragon named Bob. Bob is a pretty cool guy. He likes to ride on your shoulder. He's pretty friendly, that's for sure. And as far as bearded dragons go, he's a cool dude. We also have a leopard gecko named Youngblood. Yep, Youngblood after the singer. A little misunderstood fellow. He's kind of bashful at first, kind of shy. He's a little bit older. That's okay. Comes out of his shell and he opens right up. Just give him some time. If you are a reptile lover and you know how to care for reptiles or would like to learn from one of our wonderful caregivers, we have some wonderful caregivers who are experts on reptiles, give us a call, 906-475-6661, or check us out on our website, upaws.org. Thank you.
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0: This Upper Michigan weather forecast is brought to you by the Skin Lounge, West Washington Street, Marquette, where they blend artistic tattoo work, permanent makeup, and advanced aesthetics.
1: Scattered rain showers will stick around into the early morning hours with mostly clear skies, a low in the upper 40s, and breezy conditions too. Lots of sunshine into Thursday, a high around 61, along with gusty winds. Breezy conditions for Thursday night with passing clouds, a low 44. Mostly sunny into Friday as we top out again in the lower 60s. Falling back to 52 Friday night with more clouds rolling in as the night goes on. A warmer weekend in store, high around 78 for Saturday with sunshine too. Dropping back to 62 into Saturday night with mostly clear skies. A high in the upper 70s again for Sunday with sunshine. Increasing clouds as we head towards Sunday night, a low around 52 with a chance of rain showers coming in. Rain showers are likely for Monday with a mix of sun and clouds throughout the day and cooler with a high in the upper 50s. We'll still see rainy conditions into Monday night, mostly cloudy as we drop back to 41. A chance of rain showers on Tuesday, partly sunny and even cooler, a high of 51. A low of 40 for Tuesday night and mostly cloudy. I'm meteorologist Regina Cole for Marquette's Rocking Eagle. Right now it's 53 degrees.
2: 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It's Colonel Sanders, and I've got some finger-licking good news for y'all. 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
1: Scattered rain showers will stick around into the early morning hours with mostly clear skies, a low in the upper 40s, and breezy conditions too. Lots of sunshine into Thursday, a high around 61, along with gusty winds. Breezy conditions for Thursday night with passing clouds, a low 44. Mostly sunny into Friday as we top out again in the lower 60s. Falling back to 52 Friday night with more clouds rolling in as the night goes on. A warmer weekend in store, high around 78 for Saturday with sunshine too. Dropping back to 62 into Saturday night with mostly clear skies. A high in the upper 70s again for Sunday with sunshine. Increasing clouds as we head towards Sunday night, a low around 52 with a chance of rain showers coming in. Rain showers are likely for Monday with a mix of sun and clouds throughout the day and cooler with a high in the upper 50s. We'll still see rainy conditions into Monday night, mostly cloudy as we drop back to 41. A chance of rain showers on Tuesday, partly sunny and even cooler, a high of 51. A low of 40 for Tuesday night and mostly cloudy. I'm meteorologist Regina Cole for Marquette's Rocking Eagle. Right now it's 52 degrees.
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2: Scattered rain showers will stick around into the early morning hours with mostly clear skies, a low in the upper 40s, and breezy conditions too. Lots of sunshine into Thursday, a high around 61, along with gusty winds. Breezy conditions for Thursday night with passing clouds, a low 44. Mostly sunny into Friday as we top out again in the lower 60s. Falling back to 52 Friday night with more clouds rolling in as the night goes on. A warmer weekend in store, a high around 78 for Saturday with sunshine too. Dropping back to 62 into Saturday night with mostly clear skies. A high in the upper 70s again for Sunday with sunshine. Increasing clouds as we head towards Sunday night, a low around 52, with a chance of rain showers coming in. Rain showers are likely for Monday, with a mix of sun and clouds throughout the day and cooler with a high in the upper 50s. We'll still see rainy conditions into Monday night, mostly cloudy as we drop back to 41. A chance of rain showers on Tuesday, partly sunny and even cooler, a high of 51. A low of 40 for Tuesday night and mostly cloudy. I'm meteorologist Regina Kuhl for Marquette's Rocking Eagle. Right now it's 52 degrees.

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2: Scattered rain showers will stick around into the early morning hours with mostly clear skies, a low in the upper 40s, and breezy conditions too. Lots of sunshine into Thursday, high around 61, along with gusty winds. Breezy conditions for Thursday night with passing clouds, a low 44. Mostly sunny into Friday as we top out again in the lower 60s. Falling back to 52 Friday night with more clouds rolling in as the night goes on. A warmer weekend in store, high around 78 for Saturday with sunshine too. Dropping back to 62 into Saturday night with mostly clear skies. A high in the upper 70s again for Sunday with sunshine. Increasing clouds as we head towards Sunday night, a low around 52 with a chance of rain showers coming in. Rain showers are likely for Monday with a mix of sun and clouds throughout the day and cooler with a high in the upper 50s. We'll still see rainy conditions into Monday night, mostly cloudy as we drop back to 41. A chance of rain showers on Tuesday, partly sunny and even cooler, high of 51. A low 40 for Tuesday night and mostly cloudy. I'm meteorologist Regina Cole for Marquette's Rocking Eagle. Right now it's 53 degrees.
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2: This Upper Michigan weather forecast is brought to you by Midtown Bakery in beautiful downtown Negaunee. They're not ordinary. They're extraordinary.
3: Scattered rain showers will stick around into the early morning hours with mostly clear skies, a low in the upper 40s, and breezy conditions too. Lots of sunshine into Thursday, a high around 61, along with gusty winds. Breezy conditions for Thursday night with passing clouds, a low 44. Mostly sunny into Friday as we top out again in the lower 60s. Falling back to 52 Friday night with more clouds rolling in as the night goes on. A warmer weekend in store, a high around 78 for Saturday with sunshine too. Dropping back to 62 into Saturday night with mostly clear skies. A high in the upper 70s again for Sunday with sunshine. Increasing clouds as we head towards Sunday night, a low around 52, with a chance of rain showers coming in. Rain showers are likely for Monday, with a mix of sun and clouds throughout the day and cooler with a high in the upper 50s. We'll still see rainy conditions into Monday night, mostly cloudy as we drop back to 41. A chance of rain showers on Tuesday, partly sunny and even cooler, a high of 51. A low of 40 for Tuesday night and mostly cloudy. I'm meteorologist Regina Kuhl for Marquette's Rocking Eagle.
4: Right now it's 53 degrees.

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Is this Pamin's rock? We're the UP's rock. 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
2: Scattered rain showers will stick around into the early morning hours with mostly clear skies, a low in the upper 40s, and breezy conditions too. Lots of sunshine into Thursday, high around 61, along with gusty winds. Breezy conditions for Thursday night with passing clouds, a low 44. Mostly sunny into Friday as we top out again in the lower 60s. Falling back to 52 Friday night with more clouds rolling in as the night goes on. A warmer weekend in store, high around 78 for Saturday with sunshine too. Dropping back to 62 into Saturday night with mostly clear skies. A high in the upper 70s again for Sunday with sunshine. Increasing clouds as we head towards Sunday night, a low around 52, with a chance of rain showers coming in. Rain showers are likely for Monday, with a mix of sun and clouds throughout the day and cooler with a high in the upper 50s. We'll still see rainy conditions into Monday night, mostly cloudy as we drop back to 41. A chance of rain showers on Tuesday, partly sunny and even cooler, a high of 51. A low of 40 for Tuesday night and mostly cloudy. I'm meteorologist Regina Kuhl for Marquette's Rocking Eagle. Right now, it's 53 degrees.
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3: Scattered rain showers will stick around into the early morning hours with mostly clear skies, a low in the upper 40s, and breezy conditions too. Lots of sunshine into Thursday, a high around 61, along with gusty winds. Breezy conditions for Thursday night with passing clouds, a low 44. Mostly sunny into Friday as we top out again in the lower 60s. Falling back to 52 Friday night with more clouds rolling in as the night goes on. A warmer weekend in store, a high around 78 for Saturday with sunshine too. Dropping back to 62 into Saturday night with mostly clear skies. A high in the upper 70s again for Sunday with sunshine. Increasing clouds as we head towards Sunday night, a low around 52, with a chance of rain showers coming in. Rain showers are likely for Monday, with a mix of sun and clouds throughout the day and cooler with a high in the upper 50s. We'll still see rainy conditions into Monday night, mostly cloudy as we drop back to 41. A chance of rain showers on Tuesday, partly sunny and even cooler, a high of 51. A low 40 for Tuesday night and mostly cloudy. I'm meteorologist Regina Kuhl for Marquette's Rocking Eagle. Right now it's 53 degrees.

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0: This Upper Michigan weather forecast is brought to you by Marquette GMC. 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
1: Scattered rain showers will stick around into the early morning hours with mostly clear skies, a low in the upper 40s, and breezy conditions too. Lots of sunshine into Thursday, a high around 61, along with gusty winds. Breezy conditions for Thursday night with passing clouds, a low 44. Mostly sunny into Friday as we top out again in the lower 60s. Falling back to 52 Friday night with more clouds rolling in as the night goes on. A warmer weekend in store, high around 78 for Saturday with sunshine too. Dropping back to 62 into Saturday night with mostly clear skies. A high in the upper 70s again for Sunday with sunshine. Increasing clouds as we head towards Sunday night, a low around 52 with a chance of rain showers coming in. Rain showers are likely for Monday with a mix of sun and clouds throughout the day and cooler with a high in the upper 50s. We'll still see rainy conditions into Monday night, mostly cloudy as we drop back to 41. A chance of rain showers on Tuesday, partly sunny and even cooler, high of 51. A low 40 for Tuesday night and mostly cloudy. I'm meteorologist Regina Cole for Marquette's Rocking Eagle. Right now it's 52 degrees.
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3: Scattered rain showers will stick around into the early morning hours with mostly clear skies, a low in the upper 40s, and breezy conditions too. Lots of sunshine into Thursday, a high around 61, along with gusty winds. Breezy conditions for Thursday night with passing clouds, a low 44. Mostly sunny into Friday as we top out again in the lower 60s. Falling back to 52 Friday night with more clouds rolling in as the night goes on. A warmer weekend in store, a high around 78 for Saturday with sunshine too. Dropping back to 62 into Saturday night with mostly clear skies. A high in the upper 70s again for Sunday with sunshine. Increasing clouds as we head towards Sunday night, a low around 52, with a chance of rain showers coming in. Rain showers are likely for Monday, with a mix of sun and clouds throughout the day and cooler with a high in the upper 50s. We'll still see rainy conditions into Monday night, mostly cloudy as we drop back to 41. A chance of rain showers on Tuesday, partly sunny and even cooler, a high of 51. A low 40 for Tuesday night and mostly cloudy. I'm meteorologist Regina Cole for Marquette's Rocking Eagle. Right now it's 52 degrees.

0: Greta Van Fleet are back on the Rock 30 with me, L.A. Lloyd, as Jake and Daniel talk about how 5 years changed the band, why their songs are never really finished, the reality behind success, and the dream venues that still don't feel real. Plus music from their new album, Palace for the People. It's Greta Van Fleet on the Rock 30 this weekend.
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0: This Upper Michigan weather forecast is brought to you by Slab's Bar and Grill in downtown Marquette, serving up big local food 7 days a week in the Ramada Inn.
1: Scattered rain showers will stick around into the early morning hours with mostly clear skies, a low in the upper 40s, and breezy conditions too. Lots of sunshine into Thursday, a high around 61, along with gusty winds. Breezy conditions for Thursday night with passing clouds, a low 44. Mostly sunny into Friday as we top out again in the lower 60s. Falling back to 52 Friday night with more clouds rolling in as the night goes on. A warmer weekend in store, high around 78 for Saturday with sunshine too. Dropping back to 62 into Saturday night with mostly clear skies. A high in the upper 70s again for Sunday with sunshine. Increasing clouds as we head towards Sunday night, a low around 52 with a chance of rain showers coming in. Rain showers are likely for Monday with a mix of sun and clouds throughout the day and cooler with a high in the upper 50s. We'll still see rainy conditions into Monday night, mostly cloudy as we drop back to 41. A chance of rain showers on Tuesday, partly sunny and even cooler, high of 51. A low 40 for Tuesday night and mostly cloudy. I'm meteorologist Regina Kuhl for Marquette's Rocking Eagle. Right now, it's 50 degrees.
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2: Scattered rain showers will stick around into the early morning hours with mostly clear skies, a low in the upper 40s, and breezy conditions too. Lots of sunshine into Thursday, a high around 61, along with gusty winds. Breezy conditions for Thursday night with passing clouds, a low 44. Mostly sunny into Friday as we top out again in the lower 60s. Falling back to 52 Friday night with more clouds rolling in as the night goes on. A warmer weekend in store, a high around 78 for Saturday with sunshine too. Dropping back to 62 into Saturday night with mostly clear skies. A high in the upper 70s again for Sunday with sunshine. Increasing clouds as we head towards Sunday night, a low around 52, with a chance of rain showers coming in. Rain showers are likely for Monday, with a mix of sun and clouds throughout the day and cooler with a high in the upper 50s. We'll still see rainy conditions into Monday night, mostly cloudy as we drop back to 41. A chance of rain showers on Tuesday, partly sunny and even cooler, a high of 51. A low 40 for Tuesday night and mostly cloudy. I'm meteorologist Regina Cole for Marquette's Rocking Eagle. Right now, it's 50 degrees.

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0: This Upper Michigan weather forecast is brought to you by Early Birds, serving up the UP's best breakfast in Marquette and Munising.
1: Some cloudiness could pass through the region today as highs top out near 60 degrees. Northwest winds will be breezy, 10 to 20 miles per hour. Higher gusts possible. Tonight, partly cloudy to mostly clear. Lows drop to 42. Winds west 5 to 15. Friday, an abundance of sunshine. Highs warm to the low 60s. Winds turn to the east around 5 miles per hour. Friday night, clear to partly cloudy. Lows fall back to 52. Winds turn to the south 5 to 15. Higher gusts possible. Looking ahead to Saturday, sunshine remains in the forecast. Unseasonably warm. Highs reach 78. Saturday night, mostly clear and breezy. Lows head down to 64. Sunday, another sunny and unseasonably warm day. Highs could get close to, if not above, 80. And then shower chances arrive late Sunday night and continue on Monday. I'm Phil Jensko for Marquette's Rocking Eagle.
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1: This Upper Michigan weather forecast is brought to you by The Skin Lounge, West Washington Street, Marquette, where they blend artistic tattoo work, permanent makeup, and advanced aesthetics.
2: Some cloudiness could pass through the region today as highs top out near 60 degrees. Northwest winds will be breezy, 10 to 20 miles per hour. Higher gusts possible. Tonight, partly cloudy to mostly clear. Lows drop to 42. Winds west 5 to 15. Friday, an abundance of sunshine, highs warm to the low 60s, winds turn to the east around 5 miles per hour. Friday night, clear to partly cloudy, lows fall back to 52, winds turn to the south 5 to 15, higher gusts possible. Looking ahead to Saturday, sunshine remains in the forecast, unseasonably warm, highs reach 78. Saturday night, mostly clear and breezy, lows head down to 64. Sunday, another sunny and unseasonably warm day. Highs could get close to, if not above, 80. And then shower chances arrive late Sunday night and continue on Monday. I'm Phil Jensko for Marquette's Rocking Eagle.
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0: There's From Ashes to New, Drag Me, right here on the Rocket Eagle, 98.7, 106.9 Marquette. Before that, some Five Finger Death Punch to get us into the 6 o'clock hour here on this Thursday morning. What's going on, rockers? It's time to wake up. My name is Mitch Bolo. We're getting things set here for the morning strain. First things first, let's take a look at your weather.
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2: Some cloud news could pass through the region today as highs top out near 60 degrees. Northwest winds will be breezy, 10 to 20 miles per hour. Higher gusts possible. Tonight, partly cloudy to mostly clear. Lows drop to 42. Winds west 5 to 15. Friday, an abundance of sunshine, highs warm to the low 60s, winds turn to the east around 5 miles per hour. Friday night, clear to partly cloudy, lows fall back to 52, winds turn to the south 5 to 15, higher gusts possible. Looking ahead to Saturday, sunshine remains in the forecast, unseasonably warm, highs reach 78. Saturday night, mostly clear and breezy, lows head down to 64. Sunday, another sunny and unseasonably warm day. Highs could get close to, if not above, 80. And then shower chances arrive late Sunday night and continue on Monday.

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There's Tim Montana, W Know, right here on the Rocket Eagle, 98.7, 106.9 Marquette. My name is Mitch Bolo. This is the morning's train at show 163 of 2026.

Today is National Hero Day, a day to honor the real-life heroes who inspire us to be the best we can be. It's also World Octopus Day and Touch Tag Day. Tag, you're it. Jumping back into the music, on deck, we have Evanescence and Blackstone Cherry. Right now, here's Soil, the hate song on the Rocket Eagle, 98.7, 106.9, Marquette.

0: There's Evanescence, Bring Me to Life, right here on the Rocket Eagle. 98.7, 106.9 Marquette. Before that, some Soil and Tim Montana. My name is Mitch Bolo. This is the Morning Strain. We're streaming from keepitintheup.com. You can also find us on Facebook. Let's take a look at today's question. Other than weight, what's the biggest change you've noticed in a loved one since they started GLP once? Other than weight, what's the biggest change you've noticed in a loved one since they started GLP once? I don't really have any loved ones. Not many of my family doing the GLP-1s, I don't really think. But, you know, I do know some people out there that have been doing them. And, you know, there is something weird that's happening out there. People that are doing these GLP-1s and stuff like that, they're kind of acting like they're losing the weight on their own. I mean, they're acting like they're out there dieting and exercising and like, oh, I lost all this weight. And, like, if you're out there losing weight, taking control of your health, you know, dieting, exercising, staying, you know, in motion, trying to, you know, better your life, then you deserve all the praise in the world, because it's really hard. It's really, really hard. But if you're just taking GLP-1s and you're, you know, just kind of doing the same thing, you're losing weight, don't go around like, oh, I lost this much weight, I lost this much weight, like it's a big thing. You're taking drugs to lose weight. I mean, people have been doing that for a long time. There are just less side effects with your drugs. Or are there? I'm not too familiar with these GLP-1s. I don't know what their side effects or what. So I really don't have much to say on this one. I don't know. I don't know the biggest change for a lot of them. Probably more food in the house. Here's Blackstone Jerry with Deep on the Rocket Eagle. 98.7, 106.9 Marquette.
1: Laughing takes the pain away.

0: Here's why this vet isn't voting for Jack Bergman. So, a scam company charges disabled veterans $10,000 to $20,000 to file VA claims they can legally file for free. Sounds illegal, right? The scammers were about to get shut down when Congressman Jack Bergman saw an opportunity to make a quick buck for his campaign. He took $64,000 from the scam industry and wrote a law to make scamming disabled veterans legal. Unbelievable. Bergman loves to pat veterans on their back when he's here, but he stabs us in the back in Washington. I grew up in northern Michigan, went to the Army, learned that respect is looking someone in the eye and keeping your word. Jack Bergman broke his. There is a good reason that the American Legion, VFW, and Disabled American Veterans oppose Bergman on this. Remember that when you vote, vets against Bergman, vote against Bergman.
1: Vote Vets paid and is responsible for the content of this advertising. VoteVets.org, not authorized by any candidate or candidate's committee.
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7: Some clearings could pass through the region today as highs top out near 60 degrees. Northwest winds will be breezy, 10 to 20 miles per hour. Higher gusts possible. Tonight, partly cloudy to mostly clear. Lows drop to 42. Winds west 5 to 15. Friday, an abundance of sunshine. Highs warm to the low 60s. Winds turn to the east around 5 miles per hour. Friday night, clear to partly cloudy, lows fall back to 52, winds turn to the south, 5 to 15, higher gusts possible. Looking ahead to Saturday, sunshine remains in the forecast, unseasonably warm, highs reach 78. Saturday night, mostly clear and breezy, lows head down to 64. Sunday, another sunny and unseasonably warm day, highs could get close to, if not above, 80. And then shower chances arrive late Sunday night and continue on Monday. I'm Phil Jensko for Marquette's Rocking Eagle. Right now it's 48.

There's Mushroom Head. We are the truth right here on the Rocket Eagle, 98.7, 106.9 Marquette. My name is Mitch Bolo. This is the Morning Strain, and this show is brought to you by the Fifth and Elm Coffee House in Hancock, fueling the UP one cup at a time. Swing in for fresh brewed coffee, killer breakfast wraps, and that cozy vibe that gets your day moving. Fifth and Elm, drink local, wake local. We have Bill Murray and a day to remember on deck right now. Here's Flyleaf, fully alive on the Rocket Eagle, 98.7, 106.9 Marquette.

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0: There's Bill Murray in A Day to Remember, Always Let You Down, right here on the Rocket Eagle, 98.7, 106.9. Mark, yeah, before that, Flyleaf and Mushroomhead. My name is Mitch Bolo. This is The Morning Strain. I'm here Monday through Friday from 6 to 10, Saturdays from 8 to 1. Checking the calendar here. We have 22 days till Halloween. We have 32 days till Veterans Day. There are 36 days till opening day of hunting season and 47 days till Thanksgiving. Just after this, we'll have your random facts and more of the best in rock.
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0: Rockin' Eagle, 98.7, 106.9, Mark. Yeah, before we jump back into the music, let's take a look at the random facts here today. Leo Fender, the guy who invented Fender Stratocaster electric guitars, couldn't actually play the guitar. Giraffes and mice have the same number of vertebrae in their necks, 7. And the closest relatives to manatees in the animal kingdom are elephants, which kind of makes sense now that I'm thinking about it. Here's White Zombie, More Human Than Human, on the Rocket Eagle, 98.7, 106.9, Marquette.

0: There's Dayseeker. Crawl back to my coffin. Right here on the Rocket Eagle. 98.7, 106.9 Marquette. Before that, some Devil Driver. To get us into the 7 o'clock hour here on this Thursday morning. My name is Mitch Bolo. This is the Morning Strain coming up in this one. We'll take a look at the rock news. We'll see who's stage bound. And we'll have your trailer buzz. Right now, we send it to weather.
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3: Some cloudiness could pass through the region today as highs top out near 60 degrees. Northwest winds will be breezy 10 to 20 miles per hour. Higher gusts possible. Tonight, partly cloudy to mostly clear. Lows drop to 42. Winds west 5 to 15. Friday, an abundance of sunshine, highs warm to the low 60s, winds turn to the east around 5 miles per hour. Friday night, clear to partly cloudy, lows fall back to 52, winds turn to the south 5 to 15, higher gusts possible. Looking ahead to Saturday, sunshine remains in the forecast, unseasonably warm, highs reach 78. Saturday night, mostly clear and breezy, lows head down to 64. Sunday, another sunny and unseasonably warm day. Highs could get close to, if not above, 80. And then shower chances arrive late Sunday night and continue on Monday. I'm Phil Jensko for Marquette's Rocking Eagle. Right now it's 48.
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There's GXTP with Accusation right here on the Rockin' Eagle, 98.7, 106.9 Marquette. My name is Mitch Bolo. This is the Morning Strain. Let's take a look at the rock news here today. Zach Wilde's guitar company, Wild Audio, has unveiled its first ever acoustic guitar. The Grand Auditorium, which Wilde tested out on Black Label Society's latest album, Engines of Demolition, costs $1,000. Royal Blood have shared the title track to Dead Company, which is due out on November 6th. Check it out on YouTube. Also on YouTube, Starset have released a video for their new single, Transfusion. Jumping back into the music, here's Art of Dying, Die Trying, on the Rockin' Eagle, 98.7, 106.9 Marquette.

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0: There's Kingdom Collapse with Survivor right here on the Rocket Eagle, 98.7, 106.9 Marquette. My name is Mitch Bolo. This is The Morning Strain. And hey, if you're already thinking about lunch or maybe just trying to survive breakfast, Dead River Grillin' and Sips has you covered today. They'll be set up at Marquette Medical Center from 10 to 2 with the full food truck menu, dirty sodas, and lemonades. Here's Rich Helgren with the rundown.
1: Good morning, Mitch. 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
13: This Upper Michigan weather forecast is brought to you by Midtown Bakery in beautiful downtown Negaunee. They're not ordinary. They're extraordinary.
14: Some cloudiness could pass through the region today as highs top out near 60 degrees. Northwest winds will be breezy 10 to 20 miles per hour. Higher gusts possible. Tonight, partly cloudy to mostly clear, lows drop to 42, winds west 5 to 15. Friday, an abundance of sunshine, highs warm to the low 60s, winds turn to the east around 5 miles per hour. Friday night, clear to partly cloudy, lows fall back to 52, winds turn to the south 5 to 15. Higher gusts possible. Looking ahead to Saturday, sunshine remains in the forecast, unseasonably warm, highs reach 78. Saturday night, mostly clear and breezy, lows head down to 64. Sunday, another sunny and unseasonably warm day. Highs could get close to, if not above, 80. And then shower chances arrive late Sunday night and continue on Monday. I'm Phil Jensko for Marquette's Rocking Eagle.
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There's My Chemical Romance. Welcome to the Black Parade right here on the Rocket Eagle, 98.7, 106.9 Marquette. My name is Mitch Bolo. This is the Morning Strain, and it's time to take a look at who's going to be on a stage near you. It's time for Stage Bound, brought to you by the Fifth and Elm Coffee House at the Orpheum Theater in Hancock, with a great show coming up tomorrow evening. It's the Marquette Singer-Songwriter Showcase, featuring Troy Graham, Cena Jackson, and Canyon Medina. 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Oktoberfest is coming to the Pen at the Finns this weekend. 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

0: there. Shine Down, Safe and Sound, right here on the Rocket Eagle. 98.7, 106.9 Marquette. Before that, Lita Ford and Ozzy and My Chemical Romance back there for you, too. My name is Mitch Bolo. This is the Morning Strain. I'm here Monday through Friday from 6 to 10, Saturdays from 8 to 1. Checking the calendar here. We have 22 days till Halloween. There are 32 days till Veterans Day. We have 36 days till opening day of hunting season, and there are 47 days till Thanksgiving. Just after this, we'll have your trailer buzz and more of the best in rock.
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0: There's Mastodon, Snakes for Dinner, right here on the Rocket Eagle, 98.7, 106.9 Marquette. Before that, Five Finger Death Punch to get us into the 8 o'clock hour here on this Thursday morning. My name is Mitch Bolo. This is the Morning Strain coming up in this one. We'll take a look at the sports report. We'll have the highlights from the late night shows and your brain strain question. Right now, we send it to weather.
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3: Some cloud news could pass through the region today as highs top out near 60 degrees. Northwest winds will be breezy, 10 to 20 miles per hour. Higher gusts possible. Tonight, partly cloudy to mostly clear. Lows drop to 42. Winds west 5 to 15. Friday, an abundance of sunshine, highs warm to the low 60s, winds turn to the east around 5 miles per hour. Friday night, clear to partly cloudy, lows fall back to 52, winds turn to the south 5 to 15, higher gusts possible. Looking ahead to Saturday, sunshine remains in the forecast, unseasonably warm, highs reach 78. Saturday night, mostly clear and breezy, lows head down to 64. Sunday, another sunny and unseasonably warm day. Highs could get close to, if not above, 80. And then shower chances arrive late Sunday night and continue on Monday. I'm Phil Jensko for Marquette's Rocking Eagle. Right now it's 48.
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5: 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You deserve more than headlines. You deserve answers. And that's exactly what you get from 19 News. 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

wait to hear. When just cause I said it, it don't mean it, don't mean that I meant it. People say crazy things just cause I said it. It don't mean that I meant it. And just cause you've heard it.

0: There's Mushroom Head with Rumor Has It right here on the Rockin' Eagle, 98.7, 106.9 Marquette. Before that, Madam Mayhem. We're ripping through the 8 o'clock hour here on this Thursday morning. Coming up in just a bit here, we'll have the highlights from the late night shows and your brain strain question. Right now, it's time for a look at sports, which are brought to you by...
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0: Rockin' Eagle, 98.7, 106.9 Marquette. Let's go over to the sports report, over to pro football. The Packers and Lions are both back in action on Sunday. Green Bay gets things started at 1 o'clock at Lambeau against the Chicago Bears in an NFC North matchup. The Packers are coming off a 17-14 win over Tampa Bay, but it wasn't exactly clean football. 10 penalties, 2 turnovers in scoring territory, and plenty to tighten up going forward. You can hear Packers-Bears Sunday on Eagle Country 105.7. Then at 4:25, Detroit heads to Arizona to take on the Cardinals. The Lions are coming off a 32-26 loss to Carolina and will be looking for a much cleaner day defensively while cutting down on the mistakes that hurt them last week. You can hear the Lions versus the Cardinals right here on the Rockin' Eagle on our 98.7 frequency only. Now we got a clip for you. Here's Lions head coach Dan Campbell with the preview of Arizona.
5: All right, new week, new opponent. You know, Arizona, these guys are playing hard. Coach LaFleur is doing a really good job with them, man. They've been in all these games. I know the Seattle game got a little bit out of whack there, but these guys play hard. And they're in all these games, man. They can score points on offense. They got weapons. You know, in this defense, man, it's gives you different looks. They got length. You know, Buda Baker is problematic. Wilson, man, he kind of runs the show over there. And we know Roy Lopez, man, he's a lunch pail guy, going to give it everything he got and make you earn it, you know, among others over there. So pretty good special teams group. So, look, we're going to get this team's best. They're going to be ready to go. They're looking for a win, and so are we.

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We're the UP's rock. 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
3: Some cloudiness could pass through the region today as highs top out near 60 degrees. Northwest winds will be breezy 10 to 20 miles per hour. Higher gusts possible. Tonight, partly cloudy to mostly clear. Lows drop to 42. Winds west 5 to 15. Friday, an abundance of sunshine. Highs warm to the low 60s. Winds turn to the east around 5 miles per hour. Friday night, clear to partly cloudy. Lows fall back to 52. Winds turn to the south 5 to 15. Higher gusts possible. Looking ahead to Saturday, sunshine remains in the forecast, unseasonably warm. Highs reach 78. Saturday night, mostly clear and breezy. Lows head down to 64. Sunday, another sunny and unseasonably warm day. Highs could get close to, if not above, 80. And then shower chances arrive late Sunday night and continue on Monday. I'm Phil Jensko for Marquette's Rocking Eagle. Right now it's 48.

0: There's Orgy with Blue Monday right here on the Rocket Eagle, 98.7, 106.9 Marquette. My name is Mitch Bolo. This is The Morning Strain. We got your brain strain question coming up in just a bit right now. It's time for the highlights from the late night shows.
1: The convenience store chain Wawa has begun testing grab-and-go sushi at some of its locations in Pennsylvania, and there's no better time to try sushi than when it's being tested.
2: An American Airlines plane had to be diverted after six toilets stopped working mid-flight. It was weird when passengers said, six toilets aren't working, and the crew was like, the plane only has three.
1: Krispy Kreme this week announced a new Looney Tunes-inspired Bugs Bunny donut that is filled with chocolate dulce cream and topped with chocolate drizzles, bat sprinkles, and a Bugs Bunny vampire sugar piece. And after you eat it, you'll be saying, what's up to your doc?

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0: There's Billy Morrison and Sully Yerna becoming right here on the Rockin' Eagle, 98.7, 106.9 Marquette. Before that, The Who featuring Johnny Hawkins and some Orgy back there for you, too. My name is Mitch Polo. This is the Morning Strain. It's time for the Brain Strain question here today. We go to the general category of the random trivia generator. What company did Mercedes-Benz partner with to develop the smart car? What company did Mercedes-Benz partner with to develop the smart car? Your answer just after this.
1: Marquette City Police Captain Jim Finkbeiner reminds you there are a few things to remember when you're going out to take your dog for a walk.
2: You know, City Marquette, we follow the state rules, which means if your dog is in public, if it's not on private property, your private property, then it needs to be on a leash. It's a 6-foot leash is what the law states. And if you don't have your dog on a leash, then you can be ticketed. There's a couple of things in the City Marquette, too, that we have a really long shoreline, of course, and a lot of beaches and area. But all the bathing beaches in the City of Marquette, no dogs are allowed. And it doesn't make any difference if they're on a leash or not. And that's just for public health safety is the biggest reason. There are other places that dogs can be on a leash in other beach areas, just not in the city along those bathing beaches. The biggest thing is a lot of times we hear, you know, oh, I have control of my dog. He's a really good dog. He likes everybody. But we're still talking about animals. And not everybody's comfortable around animals, of course, too. And we can't always predict everything. So just the safest and most conscientious thing we can do as a person with an animal is to help people feel safer on my animal. And that's to have them on a leash where you know you have control of them all the time.
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0: There's Motionless in White featuring Skylar Grey. Rest in peace right here on the Rocket Eagle. 98.7, 106.9 Mark. And before that, nothing more to get us into the 9 o'clock hour here on this Thursday morning. My name is Mitch Bolow. This is the Morning Strain. Coming up in this one, we'll have an LOL and the not headline news. Right now, we send it to weather.
1: This Upper Michigan weather forecast is brought to you by Marquette GMC. 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
2: Some cloudiness could pass through the region today as highs top out near 60 degrees. Northwest winds will be breezy, 10 to 20 miles per hour. Higher gusts possible. Tonight, partly cloudy to mostly clear. Lows drop to 42. Winds west 5 to 15. Friday, an abundance of sunshine, highs warm to the low 60s, winds turn to the east around 5 miles per hour. Friday night, clear to partly cloudy, lows fall back to 52, winds turn to the south 5 to 15, higher gusts possible. Looking ahead to Saturday, sunshine remains in the forecast, unseasonably warm, highs reach 78. Saturday night, mostly clear and breezy, lows head down to 64. Sunday, another sunny and unseasonably warm day. Highs could get close to, if not above, 80. And then shower chances arrive late Sunday night and continue on Monday. I'm Phil Jensko for Marquette's Rocking Eagle.
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1: Here's Marquette Police Patrol Captain Jim Finkbeiner with a reminder that a new city law says you can't ride any kind of bikes on downtown or 3rd Street sidewalks.
4: In the downtown area, the DDA area, which includes Washington Street from Lakeshore to 7th, 3rd Street from Fair to Berrega, and South Front Street from Ridge to Berrega. Those streets are considered the downtown areas. Those sidewalks, you can't ride a bike. And really any mobility device. That means e-bikes, scooters, electric skateboards, all those type of things. You can't ride those on the sidewalks in those particular sidewalks ever. Take the caveat that a mobility device also includes wheelchairs, electric wheelchairs. That, of course, is always allowed. That's an ADA, and we would never restrict that. So anybody that's in a wheelchair, electric wheelchair, obviously you have the right to be on the sidewalk. That is never in question. But e-bikes, pedal bikes, scooters, whether they're electrified or not, all those type of things, Segways, none of that can be on the sidewalks in those areas like I just reiterated.
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1: 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Hey, we're just doing our job. 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

There's Mammoth WVH, another celebration at the end of the world, right here on the Rock and Eagle, 98.7, 106.9 Marquette. My name is Mitch Bolo. This is the Morning Straight.

0: coming up in just a bit here. We'll have the not headline news. Right now it's time for an LOL. He says he doesn't get Halloween at all. To mean you disguise your kids and send them out begging. This is from Clinton Jackson.
1: Boy, man, they started Christmas early this year. You notice that? They started Christmas this year before Halloween. You should never see a Santa Claus with a pumpkin head. Not that I care about Halloween. I don't get Halloween at all. You disguise the kids and send them out begging. Go on, Pocahontas. You're on your own tonight. Bring me back a Snickers.

0: Here's why this vet isn't voting for Jack Bergman. So, a scam company charges disabled veterans $10,000 to $20,000 to file VA claims they can legally file for free. Sounds illegal, right? The scammers were about to get shut down when Congressman Jack Bergman saw an opportunity to make a quick buck for his campaign. He took $64,000 from the scam industry and wrote a law to make scamming disabled veterans legal. Unbelievable. Bergman loves to pat veterans on their back when he's here, but he stabs us in the back in Washington. I grew up in northern Michigan, went to the Army, learned that respect is looking someone in the eye and keeping your word. Jack Bergman broke his. There is a good reason that the American Legion, VFW, and Disabled American Veterans oppose Bergman on this. Remember that when you vote, vets against Bergman, vote against Bergman.
1: 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VoteVets.org, not authorized by any candidate or candidate's committee.
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4: Native Americans have a rich history in sports dating back to the early days of North America. Many indigenous communities have long-standing traditions of athletic competition with games such as lacrosse, stickball, and various foot races being played for centuries. In modern times, Native Americans have continued to make significant contributions to sports at all levels. Some notable Native American athletes include Jim Thorpe, Billy Mills, and Juanique Horn Miller, who have all achieved success in their respective sports and inspired generations of young athletes. Despite this legacy, Native American athletes continue to face challenges relating to underfunding, lack of access to resources, and cultural appropriation in sports. Nonetheless, many indigenous athletes continue to succeed and represent their communities with pride and distinction.
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10: For today, a good deal of sunshine to start, then increasing clouds into the afternoon with highs approaching 60. Then for tonight, we'll have clearing skies, overnight lows into the lower 40s, but some middle to upper 30s for inland locations. For your Friday, a blend of clouds and sunshine with lower 60s for high temperatures. Friday night, partly cloudy, lows in the upper 40s to lower 50s. But warming up into your weekend, thanks to some breezy south winds on Saturday, high temperatures look to climb into the upper 70s with a good deal of sunshine. Even into your Sunday, still well above average, highs in the upper 70s with sunny and dry weather conditions. But then rain returning to the forecast for your Monday. We're back to some cooler highs in the lower range of the 60s. Looking at your Tuesday, mostly cloudy, still a chance for some showers with lower 50s for highs. And that's your latest forecast. I'm meteorologist Michael Caro for Marquette's Rockin' Eagle. Currently, 49.

0: There's Theory of a Dead Man. Make up your mind right here on the Rockin' Eagle, 98.7, 106.9 Marquette. My name is Mitch Bolo. This is the Morning Strain. It's time for the Not Headline News.
1: This is Not Headline News. Disney World raised prices to $229 per person. And that's just for a churro. A new TV series will follow the rise of DJ Jazzy Jeff and the Fresh Prince. Or as Gen Z knows them, Will Smith and who? Dunkin' has unveiled some new drinks inspired by Avengers Doomsday. Hey, here's an idea, Dunkin'. How about a drink that doesn't make you pee for 3.5 hours so we can enjoy the entire movie? And Styx is getting a Las Vegas residency. You can see them at Geezer's Palace. This is Not Headline News.

0: 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It's like being tackled by a linebacker.
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0: There's Metallica, Ride the Lightning, right here on the Rock and Eagle, 98.7, 106.9 Marquette. Before that, Dirty Honey, and some Theory of a Dead Man back there for you, too. My name is Mitch Polo. This is the Morning Strain, and that's all the time I have for you. So I'm packing up. I'm getting out of here. Big Michael Kaufman will take you through the afternoon drive. I'll be back again in the morning. Until then, keep it loud. Keep it rocking.
1: Marquette City Police Chief Ryan Grimm talks about a certain type of e-bike not allowed in the city.
2: The e-motos or e-motorcycles, e-dirt bikes, whatever you want to call them, those are not allowed on the multi-use path or actually on any city street. We see them all the time. We've been dealing with them the best we can, but they're very dangerous and they certainly are not allowed on the multi-use path. Yeah, it's those smaller looking motorcycles that you see out on the streets. They don't have pedals, or if they do, they're not functioning pedals, and they've got a lot more than the 750 watts that are allowed. The people that we're seeing driving them are not normally licensed individuals, so to actually get it street legal, it would have to be registered, insured, you'd have to have a cycle endorsement, you'd have to have a driver's license, so that stuff is not what we're experiencing when we're trying to enforce that.
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1: For today, a good deal of sunshine to start, then increasing clouds into the afternoon with highs approaching 60. Then for tonight, we'll have clearing skies, overnight lows into the lower 40s, but some middle to upper 30s for inland locations. For your Friday, a blend of clouds and sunshine with lower 60s for high temperatures. Friday night, partly cloudy, lows in the upper 40s to lower 50s. But warming up into your weekend, thanks to some breezy south winds on Saturday, high temperatures look to climb into the upper 70s with a good deal of sunshine. Even into your Sunday, still well above average, highs in the upper 70s with sunny and dry weather conditions. But then rain returning to the forecast for your Monday. We're back to some cooler highs in the lower range of the 60s. Looking at your Tuesday, mostly cloudy, still a chance for some showers with lower 50s for highs. And that's your latest forecast. I'm meteorologist Michael Caro for Marquette's Rockin' Eagle. Right now, it's 51.
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Gallagher's rock is Nagani's rock. 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

0: Here's Marquette Police Patrol Captain Jim Finkbeiner with a reminder that a new city law says you can't ride any kind of bikes on downtown or 3rd Street sidewalks.
1: In the downtown area, the DDA area, which includes Washington Street from Lakeshore to 7th, 3rd Street from Fair to Baraga, and South Front Street from Ridge to Baraga. Those streets are considered the downtown areas. Those sidewalks, you can't ride a bike. And really any mobility device. That means e-bikes, scooters, electric skateboards, all those type of things. You can't ride those on the sidewalks in those particular sidewalks ever. Take the caveat that a mobility device also includes wheelchairs, electric wheelchairs. That, of course, is always allowed. That's an ADA, and we would never restrict that. So anybody that's in a wheelchair, electric wheelchair, obviously you have the right to be on the sidewalk. That is never in question. But e-bikes, pedal bikes, scooters, whether they're electrified or not, all those type of things, Segways, none of that can be on the sidewalks in those areas like I just reiterated.
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6: For today, a good deal of sunshine to start, then increasing clouds into the afternoon with highs approaching 60. Then for tonight, we'll have clearing skies, overnight lows into the lower 40s, but some middle to upper 30s for inland locations. For your Friday, a blend of clouds and sunshine with lower 60s for high temperatures. Friday night, partly cloudy, lows in the upper 40s to lower 50s. But warming up into your weekend, thanks to some breezy south winds on Saturday, high temperatures look to climb into the upper 70s with a good deal of sunshine. Even into your Sunday, still well above average, highs in the upper 70s with sunny and dry weather conditions. But then rain returning to the forecast for your Monday. We're back to some cooler highs in the lower range of the 60s. Looking at your Tuesday, mostly cloudy, still a chance for some showers with lower 50s for highs. And that's your latest forecast. I'm meteorologist Michael Caro for Marquette's Rockin' Eagle. Right now, it's 51.
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1: Hey everybody, this is Ann with the Pets of the Week from You Pause. We have some reptiles for adoption. One is a bearded dragon named Bob. Bob is a pretty cool guy. He likes to ride on your shoulder. He's pretty friendly, that's for sure. And as far as bearded dragons go, he's a cool dude. We also have a leopard gecko named Youngblood. Yep, Youngblood after the singer. A little misunderstood fellow. He's kind of bashful at first. Kind of shy. He's a little bit older. That's okay. Comes out of his shell and he opens right up. Just give him some time. If you are a reptile lover and you know how to care for reptiles or would like to learn from one of our wonderful caregivers, we have some wonderful caregivers who are experts on reptiles, give us a call, 906-475-6661, or check us out on our website, youpaws.org. Thank you.
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3: Now that we're into October, an iconic Marquette fall event is coming up later this week, and that is the subject of today's Did You Hear? Presented by Enbridge. Life takes energy. So to find out more, we have gotten in touch with Hillary Billman, who is the director of the Marquette Maritime Museum. And Hillary, might I think that this is your most wonderful time of the year coming up later this week?
4: This is a very popular time of the year at the Museum and the Lighthouse because of our great fundraiser, Ghost to Lighthouse Point.
3: This is a big annual event in which you tell ghost stories and take people around the grounds. Why do you think it has become such an iconic Marquette autumn tradition?
4: Well, I think Marquette people really love Halloween and everything Halloween. And so we've been doing this since about 2019 is when we started. And, yeah, it has been getting more popular every year because I think more people hear about it. And it is a really fun event.
3: It certainly is. And we should point out that you have a scary version of the tour and kind of a non-scary version, too.
4: We do. So from 7 to 8 on the three nights, it's family friendly, which is for families and kids up to 12 years old. And then from 8 to 10, we are saying 13 and over only, so we can sort of let our ghosts be a little scarier.
3: You're, if I'm not mistaken, too, you're also involved with a food bank in this as well.
4: Yes, we do collect canned goods for the NMU Food Bank. So when you purchase a ticket and you show up at the desk to check in, we just ask that you bring a canned good. And that's worked out really well in years past.
3: And do people need advanced reservations to take this tour?
4: You don't have to have advanced reservations, but I would recommend them because the spots do start to fill up quickly.
3: So give me the whens, the wheres, and what people need to know if they're interested in taking one of those ghost tours coming up later this week.
4: So on Thursday, October 8th, the tours are from 7 to 9 p.m., and they leave every 10 minutes from the bike path in between the museum and the Coast Guard. And on the 9th and the 10th of October, the event is from 7 until 10. And if you are interested in tickets, call 906-226-2006, and you can reserve your spots.
3: Hillary Billman, who is the director of the Marquette Maritime Museum, thanks for hopping on the phone and letting us know about your Ghosts of Lighthouse Point tours coming up later this week.
4: Thanks, Jim.
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0: This Upper Michigan weather forecast is brought to you by Early Birds, serving up the UP's best breakfast in Marquette and Munising.
1: For today, a good deal of sunshine to start, then increasing clouds into the afternoon with highs approaching 60. Then for tonight, we'll have clearing skies, overnight lows into the lower 40s, but some middle to upper 30s for inland locations. For your Friday, a blend of clouds and sunshine with lower 60s for high temperatures. Friday night, partly cloudy, lows in the upper 40s to lower 50s. But warming up into your weekend, thanks to some breezy south winds on Saturday, high temperatures look to climb into the upper 70s with a good deal of sunshine. Even into your Sunday, still well above average, highs in the upper 70s with sunny and dry weather conditions. But then rain returning to the forecast for your Monday. We're back to some cooler highs in the lower range of the 60s. Looking at your Tuesday, mostly cloudy, still a chance for some showers with lower 50s for highs. And that's your latest forecast. I'm meteorologist Michael Caro for Marquette's Rockin' Eagle. Currently it's 55.
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14: This Upper Michigan weather forecast is brought to you by the Skin Lounge, West Washington Street, Marquette, where they blend artistic tattoo work, permanent makeup, and advanced aesthetics.
15: For today, a good deal of sunshine to start, then increasing clouds into the afternoon with highs approaching 60. Then for tonight, we'll have clearing skies, overnight lows into the lower 40s, but some middle to upper 30s for inland locations. For your Friday, a blend of clouds and sunshine with lower 60s for high temperatures. Friday night, partly cloudy, lows in the upper 40s to lower 50s. But warming up into your weekend, thanks to some breezy south winds on Saturday, high temperatures look to climb into the upper 70s with a good deal of sunshine. Even into your Sunday, still well above average, highs in the upper 70s with sunny and dry weather conditions. But then rain returning to the forecast for your Monday. We're back to some cooler highs in the lower range of the 60s. Looking at your Tuesday, mostly cloudy, still a chance for some showers with lower 50s for highs. And that's your latest forecast. I'm meteorologist Michael Caro for Marquette's Rockin' Eagle. Currently it's 55.
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0: Here's Marquette City Police Patrol Captain Jim Finkbeiner with a reminder of what to do when you see flashing lights on a school bus.
1: If you see the yellow lights start to flash, you need to start to get to stop now. It's not allowing you to, like, oh, hurry up and get past the bus. All right, so if the yellow lights are flashing, you should be looking to stop, and you should be stopping at least 50 feet from that bus. Give it some space. When the overhead lights start to flash red, you have to be stopped at that point. You can't pass the bus. If you pass the bus at that point, when the lights are red, that is a violation you can be ticketed for. And you shouldn't move your car until those red lights are off and the bus starts to actually move, because then you know that the bus driver has got everybody settled down and everything's good.
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1: For today, a good deal of sunshine to start, then increasing clouds into the afternoon with highs approaching 60. Then for tonight, we'll have clearing skies, overnight lows into the lower 40s, but some middle to upper 30s for inland locations. For your Friday, a blend of clouds and sunshine with lower 60s for high temperatures. Friday night, partly cloudy, lows in the upper 40s to lower 50s. But warming up into your weekend, thanks to some breezy south winds on Saturday, high temperatures look to climb into the upper 70s with a good deal of sunshine. Even into your Sunday, still well above average, highs in the upper 70s with sunny and dry weather conditions. But then rain returning to the forecast for your Monday. We're back to some cooler highs in the lower range of the 60s. Looking at your Tuesday, mostly cloudy, still a chance for some showers with lower 50s for highs. And that's your latest forecast. I'm meteorologist Michael Caro for Marquette's Rockin' Eagle. Currently 56 degrees.
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5: For today, a good deal of sunshine to start, then increasing clouds into the afternoon with highs approaching 60. Then for tonight, we'll have clearing skies, overnight lows into the lower 40s, but some middle to upper 30s for inland locations. For your Friday, a blend of clouds and sunshine with lower 60s for high temperatures. Friday night, partly cloudy, lows in the upper 40s to lower 50s. But warming up into your weekend, thanks to some breezy south winds on Saturday, high temperatures look to climb into the upper 70s with a good deal of sunshine. Even into your Sunday, still well above average, highs in the upper 70s with sunny and dry weather conditions. But then rain returning to the forecast for your Monday, we're back to some cooler highs in the lower range of the 60s. Looking at your Tuesday, mostly cloudy, still a chance for some showers with lower 50s for highs. And that's your latest forecast. I'm meteorologist Michael Caro for Marquette's Rockin' Eagle. Currently 56 degrees.
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2: For today, a good deal of sunshine to start, then increasing clouds into the afternoon with highs approaching 60. Then for tonight, we'll have clearing skies, overnight lows into the lower 40s, but some middle to upper 30s for inland locations. For your Friday, a blend of clouds and sunshine with lower 60s for high temperatures. Friday night, partly cloudy, lows in the upper 40s to lower 50s. But warming up into your weekend, thanks to some breezy south winds on Saturday, high temperatures look to climb into the upper 70s with a good deal of sunshine. Even into your Sunday, still well above average, highs in the upper 70s with sunny and dry weather conditions. But then rain returning to the forecast for your Monday. We're back to some cooler highs in the lower range of the 60s. Looking at your Tuesday, mostly cloudy, still a chance for some showers with lower 50s for highs. And that's your latest forecast. I'm meteorologist Michael Caro for Marquette's Rockin' Eagle. Currently 58 degrees.
3: 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So, a scam company charges disabled veterans $10,000 to $20,000 to file VA claims they can legally file for free. Sounds illegal, right? The scammers were about to get shut down when Congressman Jack Bergman saw an opportunity to make a quick buck for his campaign. He took $64,000 from the scam industry and wrote a law to make scamming disabled veterans legal. Unbelievable. Bergman loves to pat veterans on their back when he's here, but he stabs us in the back in Washington. I grew up in northern Michigan, went to the Army, learned that respect is looking someone in the eye and keeping your word. Jack Bergman broke his. There is a good reason that the American Legion, VFW, and Disabled American Veterans oppose Bergman on this. Remember that when you vote, vets against Bergman, vote against Bergman.
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0: Here's Marquette Police Patrol Captain Jim Finkbeiner with a reminder that a new city law says you can't ride any kind of bikes on downtown or 3rd Street sidewalks.
1: In the downtown area, the DDA area, which includes Washington Street from Lakeshore to 7th, 3rd Street from Fair to Barraga, and South Front Street from Ridge to Barraga. Those streets are considered the downtown areas. Those sidewalks, you can't ride a bike. And really any mobility device. That means e-bikes, scooters, electric skateboards, all those type of things. You can't ride those on the sidewalks in those particular sidewalks ever. Take the caveat that a mobility device also includes wheelchairs, electric wheelchairs. That, of course, is always allowed. That's an ADA, and we would never restrict that. So anybody that's in a wheelchair, electric wheelchair, obviously you have the right to be on the sidewalk. That is never in question. But e-bikes, pedal bikes, scooters, whether they're electrified or not, all those type of things, Segways, none of that can be on the sidewalks in those areas like I just reiterated.
2: This safety message is brought to you by Anytime Fitness in Harvey, St. Michael Catholic Church in Marquette, Willie's Tire Shop of Ishpeming and Marquette, and Feral Gas of Houghton and Nagani.
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0: This Upper Michigan weather forecast is brought to you by Midtown Bakery in beautiful downtown Nagani. They're not ordinary, they're extraordinary.
10: For today, a good deal of sunshine to start, then increasing clouds into the afternoon with highs approaching 60. Then for tonight, we'll have clearing skies, overnight lows into the lower 40s, but some middle to upper 30s for inland locations. For your Friday, a blend of clouds and sunshine with lower 60s for high temperatures. Friday night, partly cloudy, lows in the upper 40s to lower 50s. But warming up into your weekend, thanks to some breezy south winds on Saturday, high temperatures look to climb into the upper 70s with a good deal of sunshine. Even into your Sunday, still well above average, highs in the upper 70s with sunny and dry weather conditions. But then rain returning to the forecast for your Monday. We're back to some cooler highs in the lower range of the 60s. Looking at your Tuesday, mostly cloudy, still a chance for some showers with lower 50s for highs. And that's your latest forecast. I'm meteorologist Michael Caro for Marquette's Rockin' Eagle. Currently 58 degrees.
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6: Now that we're into October, an iconic Marquette fall event is coming up later this week, and that is the subject of today's Did You Hear? 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Life takes energy. So to find out more, we have gotten in touch with Hillary Billman, who is the director of the Marquette Maritime Museum. And Hillary, might I think that this is your most wonderful time of the year coming up later this week?
7: This is a very popular time of the year at the Museum and the Lighthouse because of our great fundraiser, Ghost of Lighthouse Point.
6: This is a big annual event in which you tell ghost stories and take people around the grounds. Why do you think it has become such an iconic Marquette autumn tradition?
7: Well, I think Marquette people really love Halloween and everything Halloween. And so we've been doing this since about 2019 is when we started. And, yeah, it has been getting more popular every year because I think more people hear about it. And it is a really fun event.
6: It certainly is. And we should point out that you have a scary version of the tour and kind of a non-scary version, too.
7: We do. So from 7 to 8 on the three nights, it's family friendly, which is for families and kids up to 12 years old. And then from 8 to 10, we are saying 13 and over only, so we can sort of let our ghosts be a little scarier.
6: You're, if I'm not mistaken, too, you're also involved with a food bank in this as well.
7: Yes, we do collect canned goods for the NMU food bank. So when you purchase a ticket and you show up at the desk to check in, we just ask that you bring a canned good. And that's worked out really well in years past.
6: And do people need advanced reservations to take this tour?
7: You don't have to have advanced reservations, but I would recommend them because the spots do start to fill up quickly.
6: So give me the whens, the wheres, and what people need to know if they're interested in taking one of those ghost tours coming up later this week.
7: So on Thursday, October 8th, the tours are from 7 to 9 p.m., and they leave every 10 minutes from the bike path in between the museum and the Coast Guard. And on the 9th and the 10th of October, the event is from 7 until 10. And if you are interested in tickets, call 906-226-2006, and you can reserve your spots.
6: Hillary Billman, who is the director of the Marquette Maritime Museum, thanks for hopping on the phone and letting us know about your Ghosts of Lighthouse Point tours coming up later this week.
7: Thanks, Jim.
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1: 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It's Big Michael Coppin. It's a big old Thursday. That means we are getting ever so close to the weekend.
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4: For this afternoon, a good deal of sunshine to start, some increasing clouds by late in the day with high temperatures near 60. Then for tonight, cloud cover in the evening with clearing skies late, mid-30s for inland locations, lower 40s along the lakeshore. For your Friday, a blend of clouds and sunshine with lower 60s for high temperatures. Friday night, partly cloudy, lows in the upper 40s to lower 50s. But warming up into your weekend, thanks to some breezy south winds on Saturday, high temperatures look to climb into the upper 70s with a good deal of sunshine. Even into your Sunday, still well above average, highs in the upper 70s with sunny and dry weather conditions. But then rain returning to the forecast for your Monday, we're back to some cooler highs in the lower range of the 60s. Looking at your Tuesday, mostly cloudy, still a chance for some showers with lower 50s for highs. And that's your latest forecast. I'm meteorologist Michael Caro for Marquette's Rockin' Eagle. Right now, it's 59.
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Colton's Rock? Is this Fleming's Rock? We're the UP's Rock. 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

0: Marquette City Police Captain Jim Finkbeiner reminds you there are a few things to remember when you're going out to take your dog for a walk.
1: You know, City Marquette, we follow the state rules, which means if your dog is in public, if it's not on private property, your private property, then it needs to be on a leash. It's a 6-foot leash is what the law states. And if you don't have your dog on a leash, then you can be ticketed. There's a couple of things in the City Marquette, too, that we have a really long shoreline, of course, and a lot of beaches and area. But all the bathing beaches in the City of Marquette, no dogs are allowed. And it doesn't make any difference if they're on a leash or not. And that's just for public health safety is the biggest reason. There are other places that dogs can be on a leash in other beach areas, just not in the city along those bathing beaches. The biggest thing is a lot of times we hear, you know, oh, I have control of my dog. He's a really good dog. He likes everybody. But we're still talking about animals, and not everybody's comfortable around animals, of course, too. And we can't always predict everything. So just the safest and most conscientious thing we can do as a person with an animal is to help people feel safe around my animal, and that's to have them on a leash where you know you have control of them all the time.
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4: For this afternoon, a good deal of sunshine to start, some increasing clouds by late in the day with high temperatures near 60. Then for tonight, cloud cover in the evening with clearing skies late, mid-30s for inland locations, lower 40s along the lakeshore. For your Friday, a blend of clouds and sunshine with lower 60s for high temperatures. Friday night, partly cloudy, lows in the upper 40s to lower 50s. But warming up into your weekend, thanks to some breezy south winds on Saturday, high temperatures look to climb into the upper 70s with a good deal of sunshine. Even into your Sunday, still well above average, highs in the upper 70s with sunny and dry weather conditions. But then rain returning to the forecast for your Monday. We're back to some cooler highs in the lower range of the 60s. Looking at your Tuesday, mostly cloudy, still a chance for some showers with lower 50s for highs. And that's your latest forecast. I'm meteorologist Michael Caro for Marquette's Rockin' Eagle. Right now, it's 59.
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1: Here's why this vet isn't voting for Jack Bergman. So, a scam company charges disabled veterans $10,000 to $20,000 to file VA claims they can legally file for free. Sounds illegal, right? The scammers were about to get shut down when Congressman Jack Bergman saw an opportunity to make a quick buck for his campaign. He took $64,000 from the scam industry and wrote a law to make scamming disabled veterans legal. Unbelievable. Bergman loves to pat veterans on their back when he's here, but he stabs us in the back in Washington. I grew up in northern Michigan, went to the Army, learned that respect is looking someone in the eye and keeping your word. Jack Bergman broke his. There is a good reason that the American Legion, VFW, and Disabled American Veterans oppose Bergman on this. Remember that when you vote, vets against Bergman, vote against Bergman.
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0: UP's longest afternoon drive, the Copper Country's Rockin' Eagle, 98.7 and 106.9 Marquette. It's Big Michael Kaufman with you. Did you see where that 23-year-old woman in Milwaukee is now facing 21 years in jail after pretending to be a substitute teacher at her former high school? Anyway, she said she was bored, hated kids, and wanted to mess around, and that's why she showed up and pretended to be a substitute teacher. She wasn't vetted going in because they've had a severe shortage of substitute teachers, and on the particular day she went in, 8 teachers had called in sick, so they just assumed she was supposed to be there. She caused all kinds of havoc and now is facing some serious time. That's pretty crazy. The Copper Country's Rockin' Eagle.
1: 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Whether you're looking for a vehicle to purchase, need maintenance, or have an unfortunate accident, they'll take care of you.
2: For this afternoon, a good deal of sunshine to start, some increasing clouds by late in the day with high temperatures near 60. Then for tonight, cloud cover in the evening with clearing skies late, mid-30s for inland locations, lower 40s along the lakeshore. For your Friday, a blend of clouds and sunshine with lower 60s for high temperatures. Friday night, partly cloudy, lows in the upper 40s to lower 50s. But warming up into your weekend, thanks to some breezy south winds on Saturday, high temperatures look to climb into the upper 70s with a good deal of sunshine. Even into your Sunday, still well above average, highs in the upper 70s with sunny and dry weather conditions. But then rain returning to the forecast for your Monday. We're back to some cooler highs in the lower range of the 60s. Looking at your Tuesday, mostly cloudy, still a chance for some showers with lower 50s for highs. And that's your latest forecast. I'm meteorologist Michael Caro for Marquette's Rockin' Eagle. Currently 60 degrees.
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13: 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Rockin' Eagle. 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
14: For this afternoon, a good deal of sunshine to start. Some increasing clouds by late in the day with high temperatures near 60. Then for tonight, cloud cover in the evening with clearing skies late, mid-30s for inland locations, lower 40s along the lakeshore. For your Friday, a blend of clouds and sunshine with lower 60s for high temperatures. Friday night, partly cloudy, lows in the upper 40s to lower 50s. But warming up into your weekend, thanks to some breezy south winds on Saturday, high temperatures look to climb into the upper 70s with a good deal of sunshine. Even into your Sunday, still well above average, highs in the upper 70s with sunny and dry weather conditions. But then rain returning to the forecast for your Monday. We're back to some cooler highs in the lower range of the 60s. Looking at your Tuesday, mostly cloudy, still a chance for some showers with lower 50s for highs. And that's your latest forecast. I'm meteorologist Michael Caro for Marquette's Rockin' Eagle. Currently 60 degrees.
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We're the UP's Rock. 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

0: Copper Country's Rocket Eagle, 98.7 and 106.9 Marquette, as we wrap up another Big O set. It is Big Michael Coffin with you. I do spy through 4 o'clock coming around the corner. We're just flying through this afternoon. 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

0: 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It's time for us to get off the ground and get your Big Ride at 5 rolling out here before you know it.
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2: For this afternoon, a good deal of sunshine to start. Some increasing clouds by late in the day with high temperatures near 60. Then for tonight, cloud cover in the evening with clearing skies late, mid-30s for inland locations, lower 40s along the lakeshore. For your Friday, a blend of clouds and sunshine with lower 60s for high temperatures. Friday night, partly cloudy, lows in the upper 40s to lower 50s. But warming up into your weekend, thanks to some breezy south winds on Saturday, high temperatures look to climb into the upper 70s with a good deal of sunshine. Even into your Sunday, still well above average, highs in the upper 70s with sunny and dry weather conditions. But then rain returning to the forecast for your Monday. We're back to some cooler highs in the lower range of the 60s. Looking at your Tuesday, mostly cloudy, still a chance for some showers with lower 50s for highs. And that's your latest forecast. I'm meteorologist Michael Caro for Marquette's Rockin' Eagle. Currently 61 degrees.
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5: For this afternoon, a good deal of sunshine to start. Some increasing clouds by late in the day with high temperatures near 60. Then for tonight, cloud cover in the evening with clearing skies late, mid-30s for inland locations, lower 40s along the lakeshore. For your Friday, a blend of clouds and sunshine with lower 60s for high temperatures. Friday night, partly cloudy, lows in the upper 40s to lower 50s. But warming up into your weekend, thanks to some breezy south winds on Saturday, high temperatures look to climb into the upper 70s with a good deal of sunshine. Even into your Sunday, still well above average, highs in the upper 70s with sunny and dry weather conditions. But then rain returning to the forecast for your Monday. We're back to some cooler highs in the lower range of the 60s. Looking at your Tuesday, mostly cloudy, still a chance for some showers with lower 50s for highs. And that's your latest forecast. I'm meteorologist Michael Caro for Marquette's Rockin' Eagle. Currently 61 degrees.

0: Greta Van Fleet are back on The Rock 30 with me, L.A. Lloyd, as Jake and Daniel talk about how 5 years changed the band, why their songs are never really finished, the reality behind success, and the dream venues that still don't feel real. Plus music from their new album, Palace for the People. It's Greta Van Fleet on The Rock 30 this weekend.
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0: Copper Country's Rockin' Eagle, 98.7 and 106.9 Marquette. As we wrap up another Big O set, it is Big Michael Kaufman with you. And I'm just sitting here looking. AI's kind of can cause some trouble for people. There's a tech investor named Shane Mack, and his AI assistant accidentally shared his personal banking balances and details with his company out on their communications link. He admitted that he connected his financial accounts to a separate AI bot that apparently communicated with the one he used at work. So now everybody knows exactly where he stands. Money-wise, the Copper Country's Rockin' Eagle.
1: Here's Marquette Police Patrol Captain Jim Finkbeiner with a reminder that a new city law says you can't ride any kind of bikes on downtown or 3rd Street sidewalks.
2: In the downtown area, the DDA area, which includes Washington Street from Lakeshore to 7th, 3rd Street from Fair to Baraga, and South Front Street from Ridge to Baraga. Those streets are considered the downtown areas. Those sidewalks, you can't ride a bike. And really any mobility device. That means e-bikes, scooters, electric skateboards, all those type of things. You can't ride those on the sidewalks in those particular sidewalks ever. Take the caveat that a mobility device also includes wheelchairs, electric wheelchairs. That, of course, is always allowed. That's an ADA, and we would never restrict that. So anybody that's in a wheelchair, electric wheelchair, obviously you have the right to be on the sidewalk. That is never in question. But e-bikes, pedal bikes, scooters, whether they're electrified or not, all those type of things, Segways, none of that can be on the sidewalks in those areas like I just reiterated.
3: This safety message is brought to you by Anytime Fitness in Harvey, St. Michael Catholic Church in Marquette, Willie's Tire Shop of Ishpeming and Marquette, and Feral Gas of Houghton and Nagani.
4: I need a lawyer.
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13: In this one, we'll talk about Medal of Honor recipient Master Sergeant Woodrow W. Keeble, who showed incredible bravery and selflessness during combat near Sansan-ni, Korea, on October 20th, 1951. Acting as platoon leader for Company G, 19th Infantry, for the U.S. Army, he led the support platoon in an attack on Hill 765, a steep, heavily defended enemy position. When he saw his fellow soldiers pinned down by intense enemy fire from three fortified positions, Keeble rushed to their aid without hesitation, crawling forward alone under heavy fire. He got close to the first enemy machine gun nest and destroyed it with a grenade. He then moved on to the second position and took it out the same way. Despite the enemy now focusing all their firepower on him, Keeble advanced to the third emplacement and neutralized it as well. As his unit pushed forward, Keeble continued laying down accurate fire on enemy trenches, causing heavy casualties. His extraordinary courage and dedication to duty not only saved lives, but also brought great honor to himself, his unit, and the United States Army. From the Revolutionary War to the modern-day wars against terrorism, the contributions of Native American soldiers, sailors, airmen, Marines, and Coast Guard members have been integral to the defense of our country.
11: This has been another Native History Minute brought to you by the Ojibwa Casinos of Baraga and Marquette.
0: Yeah, we're keeping it in the UP at the Copper Country's Rockin' Eagle. I promised you your big ride at 5 would be on the way. Let's get to it next.

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0: 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Big Michael Kaufman with you. No winner last night in the big Powerball. That means Saturday night's drawing is going to be $516 million. Mega Million tomorrow is pretty high as well. If you want to grab a ticket for the Friday night drawing, it's $364 million. Send me some cash, will you? I need it. The Copper Country's Rockin' Eagle.
1: This Upper Michigan weather forecast is brought to you by Early Birds, serving up the UP's best breakfast in Marquette and Munising.
2: For this afternoon, a good deal of sunshine to start, some increasing clouds by late in the day with high temperatures near 60. Then for tonight, cloud cover in the evening with clearing skies late, mid-30s for inland locations, lower 40s along the lakeshore. For your Friday, a blend of clouds and sunshine with lower 60s for high temperatures. Friday night, partly cloudy, lows in the upper 40s to lower 50s. But warming up into your weekend, thanks to some breezy south winds on Saturday, high temperatures look to climb into the upper 70s with a good deal of sunshine. Even into your Sunday, still well above average, highs in the upper 70s with sunny and dry weather conditions. But then rain returning to the forecast for your Monday. We're back to some cooler highs in the lower range of the 60s. Looking at your Tuesday, mostly cloudy, still a chance for some showers with lower 50s for highs. And that's your latest forecast. I'm meteorologist Michael Caro for Marquette's Rockin' Eagle. Currently 60 degrees.
1: Marquette City Police Chief Ryan Grimm talks about a certain type of e-bike not allowed in the city.
3: The e-motos, or e-motorcycles, e-dirt bikes, whatever you want to call them, those are not allowed on the multi-use path or actually on any city street. We see them all the time. We've been dealing with them the best we can, but they're very dangerous, and they certainly are not allowed on the multi-use path. Yeah, it's those smaller-looking motorcycles that you see out on the streets. They don't have pedals, or if they do, they're not functioning pedals, and they've got a lot more than the 750 watts that are allowed. The people that we're seeing driving them are not normally licensed individuals, so to actually get it street legal, it would have to be registered, insured. You'd have to have a cycle endorsement. You'd have to have a driver's license. So that stuff is not what we're experiencing when we're trying to enforce that.
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8: This Upper Michigan weather forecast is brought to you by the Skin Lounge, West Washington Street, Marquette, where they blend artistic tattoo work, permanent makeup, and advanced aesthetics.
9: For this afternoon, a good deal of sunshine to start, some increasing clouds by late in the day with high temperatures near 60. Then for tonight, cloud cover in the evening with clearing skies late, mid-30s for inland locations, lower 40s along the lakeshore. For your Friday, a blend of clouds and sunshine with lower 60s for high temperatures. Friday night, partly cloudy, lows in the upper 40s to lower 50s. But warming up into your weekend, thanks to some breezy south winds on Saturday, high temperatures look to climb into the upper 70s with a good deal of sunshine. Even into your Sunday, still well above average, highs in the upper 70s with sunny and dry weather conditions. But then rain returning to the forecast for your Monday. We're back to some cooler highs in the lower range of the 60s. Looking at your Tuesday, mostly cloudy, still a chance for some showers with lower 50s for highs. And that's your latest forecast. I'm meteorologist Michael Caro for Marquette's Rockin' Eagle. Currently 60 degrees.

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0: UP's longest afternoon drive, the Copper Country's Rocket Eagle, as we wrap up another Big O set. It is Big Michael Coffin with you. Did you see that guy in Hampshire, England, set a world record, Guinness Book of World Record for the biggest pumpkin, breaking his own record? He must know how to grow pumpkins. Anyway, this sucker was 2,856, almost 57 pounds. Oh, 2,856 pounds. Are you kidding me? That's a lot of pumpkin pies, just saying. The Copper Country's Rockin' Eagle, 98.7 and 106.9, Marquette.
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0: Copper Country's Rockin' Eagle, 98.7 and 106.9 Marquette, as we wrap up another Big O set. Just hanging loose with you for another Big O Thursday night. Get Mitch in the Morning Strain in here. He'll be talking about Lions football, Packers football, all the football coming up tomorrow morning. Plus, give you the lowdown on what's happening this weekend. It's Mitch in the Morning Strain every weekday morning at the Copper Country's Rockin' Eagle.
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2: Partly cloudy skies tonight with a low temperature of 43 degrees and west winds at 10 to 20 miles an hour. On Friday, we'll see lots of sunshine with a high temperature of 58 and northerly winds at 5 to 10. Friday night looks mainly clear with a low temperature of 46 degrees and southeast winds at 10 to 20 miles an hour. Saturday, lots of sunshine and a high temperature of 78 degrees with winds out of the south at 15 to 30 miles an hour. Saturday night, clear and a low temperature of 64 degrees. Sunday, sunshine with a high temperature around 80. On Monday, we'll see a chance of showers with a high temperature around 62, so a big cool down with a cold front moving through. Good chance of rain Monday night into early Tuesday, and Tuesday will be cloudy and even cooler with high temperatures in the low 50s. On Wednesday, look for partly sunny skies and highs in the mid-50s. Thursday, a blend of clouds and sun with high temperatures in the upper 50s. That's your forecast. I'm meteorologist Ray Miller on Marquette's Rocking Eagle. Right now, it's 60.
3: 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Unbelievable. Bergman loves to pat veterans on their back when he's here, but he stabs us in the back in Washington. I grew up in northern Michigan, went to the Army, learned that respect is looking someone in the eye and keeping your word. Jack Bergman broke his. There is a good reason that the American Legion, VFW, and Disabled American Veterans oppose Bergman on this. 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Vets against Bergman. 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
5: Partly cloudy skies tonight with a low temperature of 43 degrees and west winds at 10 to 20 miles an hour. On Friday, we'll see lots of sunshine with a high temperature of 58 and northerly winds at 5 to 10. Friday night looks mainly clear with a low temperature of 46 degrees and southeast winds at 10 to 20 miles an hour. Saturday, lots of sunshine and a high temperature of 78 degrees with winds out of the south at 15 to 30 miles an hour. Saturday night, clear and a low temperature of 64 degrees. Sunday, sunshine with a high temperature around 80. On Monday, we'll see a chance of showers with a high temperature around 62, so a big cool down with a cold front moving through. Good chance of rain Monday night into early Tuesday, and Tuesday will be cloudy and even cooler with high temperatures in the low 50s. On Wednesday, look for partly sunny skies and highs in the mid-50s. Thursday, a blend of clouds and sun with high temperatures in the upper 50s. That's your forecast. I'm meteorologist Ray Miller on Marquette's Rocking Eagle. Right now, it's 60.

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0: UP's longest afternoon drive, the Copper Country's Rocket Eagle, where it's checkout time for me. Have a fantastic what's left of this night. I will catch you back in here tomorrow for the Friday blowout at the Copper Country's Rocket Eagle. 98.7 and 106.9 Marquette.
1: Here's Marquette Police Patrol Captain Jim Finkbeiner with a reminder that a new city law says you can't ride any kind of bikes on downtown or 3rd Street sidewalks.
2: In the downtown area, the DDA area, which includes Washington Street from Lakeshore to 7th, 3rd Street from Fair to Baraga, and South Front Street from Ridge to Baraga. Those streets are considered the downtown areas. Those sidewalks, you can't ride a bike. And really any mobility device. That means e-bikes, scooters, electric skateboards, all those type of things. You can't ride those on the sidewalks in those particular sidewalks ever. Take the caveat that a mobility device also includes wheelchairs, electric wheelchairs. That, of course, is always allowed. That's an ADA, and we would never restrict that. So anybody that's in a wheelchair, electric wheelchair, obviously you have the right to be on the sidewalk. That is never in question. But e-bikes, pedal bikes, scooters, whether they're electrified or not, all those type of things, Segways, none of that can be on the sidewalks in those areas like I just reiterated.
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2: Partly cloudy skies tonight with a low temperature of 43 degrees and west winds at 10 to 20 miles an hour. On Friday, we'll see lots of sunshine with a high temperature of 58 and northerly winds at 5 to 10. Friday night looks mainly clear with a low temperature of 46 degrees and southeast winds at 10 to 20 miles an hour. Saturday, lots of sunshine and a high temperature of 78 degrees with winds out of the south at 15 to 30 miles an hour. Saturday night, clear and a low temperature of 64 degrees. Sunday, sunshine with a high temperature around 80. On Monday, we'll see a chance of showers with a high temperature around 62, so a big cool down with a cold front moving through. Good chance of rain Monday night into early Tuesday, and Tuesday will be cloudy and even cooler with high temperatures in the low 50s. On Wednesday, look for partly sunny skies and highs in the mid-50s. Thursday, a blend of clouds and sun with high temperatures in the upper 50s. That's your forecast. I'm meteorologist Ray Miller on Marquette's Rocking Eagle. Right now, it's 59.
3: Here's Marquette City Police Patrol Captain Jim Finkbeiner with a reminder of what to do when you see flashing lights on a school bus.
4: If you see the yellow lights start to flash, you need to start to get to stop now. 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All right, so if the yellow lights are flashing, you should be looking to stop, and you should be stopping at least 50 feet from that bus. 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You can't pass the bus. If you pass the bus at that point, when the lights are red, that is a violation you can be ticketed for. And you shouldn't move your car until those red lights are off and the bus starts to actually move, because then you know that the bus driver has got everybody settled down and everything's good.
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0: This Upper Michigan weather forecast is brought to you by Midtown Bakery in beautiful downtown Negaunee. They're not ordinary, they're extraordinary.
1: Decreasing clouds expected for tonight, a low around 43, and it will be breezy. Lighter winds by Friday, we top out around 58 with lots of sunshine too. Breezy conditions are back by Friday night, a few clouds rolling through as temperatures drop back to 46. We warm up into the weekend time frame, a high around 78 Saturday with sunshine and gusty winds too. Dropping back to 64 for Saturday night along with clear skies. Then a high near 80 for Sunday with lots of sunshine again. Passing clouds will come in Friday night, a low in the mid-50s. Much cooler for the day on Monday, a high around 62, partly sunny with a chance of rain showers. Rain showers are forecast to become more widespread by Monday night. More clouds push in too with a low of 46. Temperatures cool off even more by Tuesday, high around 52, with a chance of rain showers in the morning and a mix of sun and clouds throughout the day. Mostly cloudy skies into Tuesday night, a low around 42. Then partly sunny for the day on Wednesday, we top out in the upper 50s. A chance of rain showers for Wednesday night, a low 46. I'm meteorologist Regina Kuhl for Marquette's Rocking Eagle.
2: Right now, it's 58 degrees.
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